0: Canal San Roque Radio. Sintoniza y disfruta.
1: This next one is called You and I. This is a new one. This is the first time I'm going to be playing it, so hopefully it sounds alright.

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0: en Canal San Roque Radio.
2: Is everything you want it to be. Everything you ever wanted to do, go do that shit. You know why? 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And it's going to lead to another thing that you wanted to do. So whatever you want to do in life, you go do that motherfucking shit. Thank you. That's my TED Talk.

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The bed in the battle, the east in the vandal, the illest, the sickest, the threat in the devil. The shit that I'm talking, the image, the damage. I'm blaming the bend and I'm bending the bend, and I'm better and better in that fucking language. Stopping the shop, I'm a whole other package.

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Why you frontin' on me? How you frontin' on me? How you frontin' on me? Canal San Roque Radio, 89.6 FM.

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2: Wait, this is sick. I like this. Can you play like you played earlier? I want to hear that again.

Brother, I've seen too many good women cry behind a man who just can't make up his mind. If you don't love her right, let her go before you break her spirit.